work it, girl. 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Going crazy, face it.

0: 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On monte le son, voici Amy Winehouse, Avril Lavigne et Guru Josh Project. 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
2: Here's my key, philosophy. A freak like me just needs infinity.